Slash today in a recent interview talking about how, yeah, in 1985, I almost pulled the trigger and was involved in the band Poison, not Guns N' Roses. I mean, I don't know. Maybe Poison wasn't going to fill the drug and alcohol quota he was looking to hit, which he more than was able to do with Guns N' Roses. I mean, some of the conversations Slash and I had years back about how much they were drinking on a daily basis, it's a miracle that they're all, you know, they found health, sobriety. I mean, Duff McKagan is a picture of health. He looks fantastic. Kicking that ass, man. It's 102.5 KZ.

Leonard and Foreigner on to Styx and Chicago. That is your newest rock and roll destination money cannot buy. 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Then you scroll to it and you register daily all the way through this Sunday night. Got it? Good. It is urgent. Big Rig.

Disneyland Resort, including airfare and Alaska Airlines, transportation to the Disneyland Resort, two nights at a Disneyland Resort hotel, and 4 3-day one park per day tickets. 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

quintessential 90s goodness of Live to Billy Idol when you think back to this album and how everybody lived. To not only record this album but not die, because when you see the Billy Idol Should Be Dead special and you hear from the producer and everyone else who talked about how much heroin was done during these recording sessions. Yeah, remember, this is the album where Billy Idol was so whacked out on drugs, he gave his album to his drug dealer because he didn't want the album cover photo. It's KZOK.

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chapter 6 and the last Cash Squatch keyword in play right before Queen. We gave it to you. I'll reset it again here in just two songs so you are in the know and ready. Now Mellencamp gets us ready for his Dance and Words tour that's coming to see us this year. Butts out of seats and dancing and singing, just like his tour back in 2000, I think it was 2004. It was just like what's about to happen now. Now, sure, we were all a lot younger back then, but that's all right. Pop them hips and get going. KZOK. Little

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Metallica just having a field day over in Europe right now. That video I put up last week is still online. Their show from Athens, Greece. KZOK.com on my Big Rig blog. That is the record setter. 90,000 Metallica fans up in there. Something to see and behold, man. And if you miss Metallica,

his heart with Magic Man, 102.5 KZOK. Ashley Ryan filling in again on this Tuesday. Magic Man. Could you call Colt Emerson the Magic Man after his first home run ever last night? That was pretty fun. Mariners back at it against the White Sox tonight, looking for two in a row. Can we do it? Boy, I sure hope so. They are playing right now at T-Mobile Park. We've got all of your faves. We're going to rock out till, well, with me till midnight, and we'll keep going after that. It's 102.5 KZOK.

See, that was some real life, real time research I was doing there with your state gas prices, state average of gas prices being 570. It's technically 579 on average here in Washington. But yeah, we're all going to drive more than 50 miles from home this weekend. So hopefully you fill up. You got an extra $100 laying around to fill up your tank? It's 102.5 KZOK.

of Meta employees are on the edge of their seats. They have been asked to work from home tomorrow as massive layoffs have been announced. It looks like 8,000 jobs are on the chopping block. Mark Zuckerberg said, hey, I hired too many people during the COVID boom. No surprise, morale apparently collapsing. 102.5 K.

ACDC TNT 102.5 KZOK. Ashley Ryan filling in, and I was just reading about all of the plans for World Cup. Yes, we are less than a month away from basically one of the biggest sporting events in the entire world coming to town. The first match at Lumen Field, which will be called Seattle Stadium, that is June 15th. The last one will be a round of 16 match July 6th. I apologize. We've got six total matches here, and city officials expecting at least 750,000 people to visit Seattle during the tournament. Yeah, you're going to expect a lot of transportation changes and road closures in downtown Seattle, all sorts of things. So you might want to start getting prepared. It's 102.5 KZOK.

So this morning I had a bit of a schedule change. Normally I'm at work around 5:30. Today I plan to be there at 9. That is an entirely different commute. 35 minutes on a normal day. Today's commute, an hour and 20 from Mill Creek to Seattle. That's some rough stuff. 102.5 KZ.

Well, if you are looking for the cutest photos ever, you can check out the two lion cub sisters who made their debut at Woodland Park Zoo on Monday. Their names are Kamari and Zawadi. They were born January 14th. Yeah, I wouldn't mind stealing one to take home. I know, I won't. I'm just saying, they're real cute. 102.5 KZOK.

It's 102.5 KZOK. Ashley Ryan with you. I'll tell you one positive thing coming from the World Cup, aside from all the money it's going to be bringing in. The stoppage of construction. That's right. Construction will pause from June 8th through July 7th, and that includes Revive I-5. That means all lanes of I-5 will be open. What? What's that like?

that Memorial Day weekend is the unofficial start of summer. It's also major traffic headaches. So DOT just reminding you that there is going to be a lot of heavy traffic, especially on I-5. So you can imagine that at JBLM and heading south towards Olympia. Northbound Bellingham up to the Canadian border crossing. I-90 westbound Thursday and Friday, or eastbound Thursday and Friday. Stevens Pass US 2 also

Some good news following the air show incident in Idaho that affected four pilots out of Whidbey Island, the two planes crashing in Idaho. All four of the pilots are going to be okay. Three were unhurt and medically cleared. One sustained non-life-threatening injuries. Very good news from a very scary scene. It's 102.5 KZOK.

Up buzz definitely starting up a bit. World Cup less than a month away. There is going to be a lot going on around town, not just at the stadium. There's going to be public viewing and event spaces at Seattle Center, Waterfront Park, Pacific Place, and Victory Hall in Soto as well. They've got that barge that they're building, and Pioneer Square going to be all pedestrian. I mean, it's going to be pretty cool and very crowded. It's 102.

Little Jimi Hendrix for your Tuesday night. It's 102.5 KZOK. My name is Ashley Ryan filling in. And as Memorial Day weekend approaches, just a reminder that the Folklife Festival is going on this weekend as well. I always forget that it's the Folklife Festival on Memorial Day weekend because I think I'm just, I avoid downtown Seattle is usually what I do. It's like the one time I don't have to drive into Seattle because I'm not working. So I'm like, I'm going to stay in my little bubble. This weekend, I'm going to Wenatchee instead. Far from the bubble. 102.5 KZOK.

I think there are some things we don't need AI to do, like reading names off a list. Yeah, we could have a person do that. Glendale Community College in Arizona, their graduating class, not happy with the school or AI right now. They had their graduation last Friday, and the school decided to use AI to read the names of the graduates. Because what could go wrong, right? Well, as the graduates walked across the stage to receive their diplomas, AI skipped hundreds of names and didn't match who was on stage. As the issue became obvious, the president stood up and said to the crowd, "Here's what's happening. We're using AI. Whoopsie doodle. Lesson learned for us." The crowd got angry, started booing. And when the anger got more obvious, then they finally were like, okay, maybe we need to do this over. But they weren't gonna. So that's a big fail. It's 102.5 KZOK.

Okay, I admit I am a nature nerd, and one of my new favorite things to do is watch the bald eagle camera, the Friends of Big Bear bald eagle camera. They have like a live camera on the nest in Big Bear, California, and the mom and dad, Jackie and Shadow, just had two babies, and it is so cool. I'm spending far too much time watching. It's 102.5 KZOK.

feel like we just keep hearing about American tourists being dumber and dumber. You heard about the American tourist, the guy from Covington, who threw a rock at a monk seal in Hawaii. Well, he's in big trouble. And two Americans were arrested in Japan after breaking in to punch the monkey's enclosure at Ichikawa Zoo just outside of Tokyo over the weekend. Luckily, the monkeys, including Punch, were all okay. And the Americans, well, as I mentioned, arrested. Seems fitting, though. It's 102.5 KZOK.

Stuck at work? Huh, what a coincidence. 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

If you don't get your meat!

Got to give a shout out to the San Antonio Spurs, by the way. It took two overtimes last night, but they did manage to defeat the Oklahoma City Thunder. Ugh, can't even say it without gagging. In game one of the Western Conference Finals, I know they still got a long way to go, but I appreciate you and your effort, San Antonio. And no, I'm not going to get over Oklahoma stealing our team. Not until we get a team back, and maybe not even then, okay? It's called a rivalry then. It's 102.5 KZOK.

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3: What we've got here is failure to communicate. 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So you get what we had here last week, which is the way he wants it. Well, he gets it.

Wrapping up this Tuesday together, it is 102.5 KZOK. Ashley Ryan filling in. I am going to be back tomorrow, so it is half the week that we get to spend together. I'm very excited about that. And I was just thinking about DMB at the Gorge. I've never gone to see Dave, but I have gone to see Pearl Jam. And I wish I knew back then what I know now, that there's like a nicer camping area that you can stay at that doesn't involve porta potties that overflow. Huh. If only I'd known it back then. 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

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Casquatch is back on 102.5 KZOK. 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

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Like, Ted's taking us to Disneyland. Oh, my God, we're three songs away.

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All right, this hour's keyword to win a grand from the Cask Watch, if you missed it, is win. 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
1: Hey, did you ever eat Spam growing up? Was your family a family of spammers? Well, if you like Spam, it looks like Spam dogs are a thing. Yeah, you could get Spam dogs probably soon at your local grocery store and maybe even a game. It's Tanner. I've actually never eaten Spam. We were a hamburger helper household. You know, mom would bring out that cheesy macaroni. I'd just dance around the table, get so excited. We were very poor. But Spam dogs are going to be showing up at random grocery stores and stadiums throughout the country. So, you know, next time you're at a Kraken game or a Hawks game or Manners, just look for the Spam dog. Yeah, the Spam dog. I don't know. I've never had it. Again, I don't know what it tastes like, but I'm willing to try. I've had roadkill before, and it basically looks like the same thing.
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So how would you spend an extra $1,000? 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I haven't been on a vacation all year, and I'm going crazy. So that's what I would do. I'd get the hell out of town. 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

All right, 7:30 this morning. That's your next chance to win a free trip down to Disneyland for their 70th celebration. And if you win this trip, you got to get some walking shoes and start stretching. Because if you don't, your calves are going to hate you. 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

All right, another trip down to Disneyland for their 70th celebration is coming up next on 102.5 KZOK. And listen, if you win this trip, one thing you should check out if you haven't yet is Turtle Talk with Crush. It's over at Disney California Adventure, and it's pretty rad. It's, I don't know how they do it. It's like a puppeteer, but it's all in real time, and it's super funny. And yeah, it's the turtle from Finding Nemo. So go check it out. Also, it's air conditioned, so it'll get you out of the heat for a little bit.

So more than 80,000 people showed up to a Metallica concert on Saturday nights in northern Athens. Yeah, apparently the concert was so crazy that earthquake monitoring equipment registered minor tremors.

0: Well, the weather for Memorial Day weekend is looking pretty nice as of right now. I mean, today it's going to be 67 and mostly cloudy, but tomorrow and Friday, sunny around 75 degrees. Saturday, a little cooler around 69 and partly sunny. So hold on to that. Now, we do have some rain and clouds on Sunday and Monday, but let's just get through the sunny days first, and then we'll go from there. It's time for another stand-up clip of the day. Today's stand-up clip is from the always hilarious comedian Jim Gaffigan.
1: Technology is getting more complicated. I miss the simpler times. Like, remember when you used to be able to choose your own password? Because now you have to get approval. And they always kind of give you an attitude like, yeah, that password's not strong enough. That password's very weak. 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Nah, I don't accept that password. 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It's because you just saw me type it in.
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0: All right, we're not going to be able to buy you a new life at the $1,000, but, you know, you could buy yourself a bus ticket out of there, so. Or something. It's KZOK. I'm Tanner. Melissa, you already won a grand from the Cast Squatch. Give people a tip. How do they win this money?
1: 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Keep playing. 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Keep listening. Keep entering. It's real.
0: 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That's coming up right after Bon Jovi on KZOK.

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102.5 KZOK. It's Tanner. So the top military commander here in Washington's warning people about drones during the World Cup, saying, you know, basically, don't do it. Don't fly them around. During the Super Bowl parade, more than 30 unauthorized drones were seen flying around. Somebody faced some pretty serious charges, and, you know, they'll shoot those things down with a little tiny police laser. I imagine it's like a little tiny cricket gun from the Men in Black movies. Oh, please let it be that.

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It's a pretty magical place, especially after 9 churros and a Mickey Mouse brownie. You got a chance at a free trip to Disneyland coming up next on KZOK.

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Well, it's been a pretty good month for old Chili Peppers drummer Chad Smith. You know, they sold the publishing rights to their music for a little over $300, so he got a big payday. And then he got to perform with Paul McCartney, Sir Paul McCartney.

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So Pearl Jam still hasn't announced who the new drummer is, even though they have announced a set of new shows. So as soon as we find out, you'll find out. I'm hoping it's Animal from the Muppets. 102.5 KZOK, I'm Tanner, and coming up next, another keyword that could get you $1,000 in cash from the Cask Watch. 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

0: All right, should be cloudy around 67 today in Seattle, but this weekend, man, it's looking okay, actually. Tomorrow and Friday are looking the best, sunny around 75. Saturday, it's going to be partly sunny around 69, and then Sunday, maybe more clouds. As of right now, you know, everything can change. It's very bipolar here. It's time for another stand-up clip of the day, and today's stand-up clip is from the always hilarious Jim Gaffigan.
1: Technology is getting more complicated. 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

102.5 KZOK. It's Tanner. All right, Allie is coming in here next. And not only does she have your chance to go to Disneyland here around 10:30, but she's going to get you another keyword for your chance to win a grand from the Casquatch. And that is coming up right after Def Leppard. All right, good luck. It's 102.5 KZOK.

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only Wednesday. It's not the weekend yet, but I don't know. Holiday weekend coming up. Let's do a little bit of this. 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
1: Mariners lost at home to the White Sox in a pitcher's duel. 2-1. Julio Rodriguez had the M's lone hit in the first inning. Came around the score. Team wraps up that series tonight.

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Final week of Casquatch. Final chances to grab this cash. So heads up. Next keyword is after Tom Petty and KZOK.

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102.5 KZOK, partly cloudy today, high of 68, and then mostly sunny tomorrow after some patchy fog to start. Start the weekend on Friday. It looks phenomenal. It's going to be a pretty nice weekend, I think. 102.5 KZOK, ZZ's hot.

0: 102.5 KZOK, and the fire officials are urging residents to practice outdoor fire safety. I know folks are going to want to do some fire stuff this holiday weekend, but conditions starting to dry out across Washington. State Fire Marshal says there were over 2,100 fires in outdoor areas in Washington last year. Even when burning is allowed, it's important to just follow those precautions and keep fire from spreading. So be careful this weekend. KZOK.
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0: 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Love this song. I'll repeat your Casquatch keyword coming up next. 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

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F-U-N. Here's Aussie.

0: KZOK. And the Transportation Security Administration is rolling out what they're calling TSA Gold Plus, which is a new public-private airport screening program that is designed to keep security lines moving even during a government shutdown. So the initiative expands on the agency's existing private contractor model by letting airports opt into customized screening partnerships backed by private industry funding with TSA oversight. And that, of course, push comes from a recent shutdown, leaving tens of thousands of TSA workers unpaid, obviously causing a lot of airport delays and a total mess. Travelers won't likely notice any sort of immediate changes, but long-term goal is faster screenings, more modern technology, etc. KZOK.
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Premieres September 16th on Comedy Central. 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

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Phil Collins made a rare public appearance to support the King's Trust 50th anniversary. And there are some photos. Him and his most recent ex-wife, Jill Collins, attended together. And she posted photos from the event announcing if they're doing an auction. 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

0: 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They are 1-3 so far this season. 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

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Another keyword coming up in less than 10 on KZOK.

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Is he okay? And Washington football landed a local recruit, four-star defensive lineman Tavita Nonu, committed to the Huskies yesterday. A high school right here in Seattle chose UW over offers from Arizona and UCLA, among others. He's the top-rated player in the state, according to 24/7 Sports. 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

102.5 KZOK. I'm actually surprised it's taken this long. I'm hearing that NBC has greenlit a Grey's Anatomy spinoff. As many years as that show has been on and hugely popular. Sorry, ABC. I said NBC. ABC has greenlit this drama that will take place at a West Texas rural medical center, but no details about who's in it or when it'll start. KZOK. See you.

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to wish a very happy early birthday to Klaus Meine, who you may know as the frontman of the Scorpions. He celebrates a birthday this holiday weekend.

final week of Casquatch. Heads up on these keywords. Your next one is after Ozzy. KZOK. All aboard!

I do like both the new Paul McCartney and the Ringo Starr. If you haven't heard either one, you just go online to their YouTube channels because there you can see the lyric videos. Check it out for yourself. Before you decide to spend money on a full album, I completely get it. I mean, you know, stuff's not cheap and we have a lot of priorities where money needs to be right now. So I get it. Def Leppard dropping new music later this year as well. Back to Photograph, 102.5 KZ.

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Never

Big finales tonight. Survivor has its 50th season finale, which is going to be a big one. We have five competitors when it starts tonight. And then it'll go back to the way it used to be. Live studio audience for the final grand prize winner of the $2 million in this one. And then The Boys gets its series finale tonight on Amazon Prime, which that one I'm just like, I cannot wait to see the bloodshed in that show. It's going to be insanity. Sweet Child, it's 102.5 KZOK.

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6: From the Fox 13 Weather Center, I'm meteorologist Ilona McCauley. Closing out a really picture-perfect Wednesday, we're going to continue to see just a few low clouds to start off Thursday morning. Morning lows in the upper 40s. Plenty of sunshine by the afternoon and warmer highs in the mid-70s.
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It's going to be interesting to see this interpretation of Green Day's Nimrod into a movie that hits August 14th. It's school kids who have a band who somehow think in their mind that they're going to be opening up for Green Day at like a New Year's Eve show, which it's going to theaters. So clearly it's good, because otherwise I think it would be going straight to stream. But again, August 14th is when that drops. It's Black Crowes 102.5 KZOK.

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classic Zeppelin. Maybe win that $1,000 in Cash Watch Cash and buy your way a cabin on board the Sublime Cruise, which sets sail the week before Thanksgiving. Called Reef Madness. Goes out of Miami. 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Sublime's website's got everything on it. You missed your Cash Watch keyword. I'm resetting it. 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